Cultural rape and no geographical boundaries on white hate and bizarre, scarcely concealed attempts to eliminate black generators of sun heat feeling. Ain't no new thing to see demon fangs curling out from under squeezed tight too thin lips and leaping at jugular veins in burning black throats that either blow or sing or cry or scream. Ain't no new thing to see the bubbling envy flashing from the depths of soulless eyes as still another link with God is created. We used to having white people try to rob us. Why don't they try stealing some of this poverty? Ain't no new thing. Anything they can't understand, they try to destroy. Anything they can't understand, they try to control. In 1896, black men picked up brass instruments and began to evoke and conjure. In

0: peace and peace of mind. Calling back to Genesis, calling back to the drum, calling back to the drum, calling back to the first song chant, song chant, song chant that original man created. In 1896, this new spasm was called ass, but the ass would not be kicked. So it was copied in an attempt to control it, and then it was called jazz. We used to have black innovators copied and sent back to us. What about the Osmond Brothers? What about Elvis Presley? What about Tom Jones? We used to having people try to rob us. It ain't no new thing. They use the media to project their jazz idols. Tommy Dorsey and Jimmy Dorsey and Harry James and Benny Goodman. And I suppose someday Lawrence Welk will join that elite group. And then there was sweet Bessie Smith laying on the blood-soaked backseat of that broken-down jalopy with a tattered quilt wrapped around her shoulders, waiting for someone to come to her aid on a rainy Mississippi night, while a white hospital will not accept her right across the street. Ain't no new thing. Fats Navarro screaming through tormenting dreams, frustration ripping at his mind and bowels. Over 100 pounds melted from his frame as he battled that white powder mountain. Ain't no new thing. Cultural rape and no geographical boundaries on white hate. Hide black musicians away in funky, smoke-filled nightclubs. The chitlin' circuit. Saturate their worlds with two-bit punks, washed-out baggy-faced white whores, weasel-faced yellow-skinned junkies, and cutthroat white managers, producers, agents, owners, and on and on and on. We used to having white people try to rob us. Ain't no new thing. We have dug his game. Charlie Parker will live on. John Coltrane will live on. Eric Dolphy will live on. Billie Holiday will live on. Jimi Hendrix and Clifford Brown and Lee Morgan will live on. And on in the sunshine of their accomplishments, the glory of the dimensions that they added to our lives. We declare war on Eric Burdon. We discredit the talents of Janis Joplin and Rare Earth. We urge that the next blue-eyed soul group include Melvin Laird, Lyndon Johnson, Nixon, and Spearhead Agnew, and be called As the Stomach Turns. We urge that the album John Wayne Sings the Blues be released. Release the album J. Edgar Hoover Sings James Brown. Release the album Wallace and Maddox Sing Sam and Dave. Why not? We hear Tony the Tiger sing, "Right on, Tiger." We heard Nixon talking about power to the people. It ain't no new thing. It ain't no new thing. It ain't no new thing. It ain't no new thing. America is always the same old shit.
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anyone who's ever tried to live knows. 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Now here in this country we've got something called a nigger. Nigger. It doesn't in such terms, I beg you to remark, as in any other country in the world. We have invented the nigger. I didn't invent it. White people invented it. I've always known, I had to know by the time I was 17 years old, what you were describing was not me. What you were afraid of was not me. It had to be something else. You had invented it. So it had to be something you were afraid of.

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But I know, and I've always known. No. And really always. That's probably accurate. I've always known that I'm not a living person. But if I am not a living, and if it's true that your invention reveals

0: 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Our country is more important than anything else. Anything else. I'm going to listen to that aspect. If you still think I gather, then look at what's necessary. But it's unnecessary to me, so it must be necessary to you. I'm gonna give you your problem back. You're the nigga, baby, it isn't me.
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Having been in the background, waiting for a cue, loneliness comes forth